Nature deals not in smooth continuous. The computer has been told to continue drawing these lines, but changing the direction. Now I'm going to generate a fractal before your very eyes. In fractals, I'd like to show you how she does this, every so often and at different distances. Now that's a very simple set of instructions, but look what happens after they've been carried out for, say, 10 generations.

nature deals not in smooth continuous. The computer has been told to continue drawing these lines, but changing the direction. Now I'm going to generate a fractal before your very eyes. In fractals, I'd like to show you how she does this, every so often and at different distances. Now that's a very simple set of instructions, but look what happens after they've been carried out for, say, 10 generations.

for this privileged wine. And ain't no danger, I'll find a normal life. No one really cares, but why aren't you enjoying this? Well, I'll forget you there.

Fred Soul Community, Jazzbo, Crash Corporation, Smoking Flamingo, Dr. How, Berau, Golden Single Records, Zigillo ontako kapoa, Rude Hi-Fi eta The Leak Shots, Green Room Rockers, Transylvanians, Daniel Flores da bere Rumba Box, Sputnik, The Crombies, Kindianko, Rocker Tieta, Stubborn All Stars, Cryptolize, The Sarah Connors, Le Gran Miércoles, The Lions, Desorden Público. Baina hauek Euskal Herri da datoz, urrengo astean uste dut. Los Offbeaters, The Abstemian, Soul Food International, Tremende, The Magic Touch, Chris Murray, Mandiebus, Smooth Beans, Hypochondriacs, Nanotrueno Arcatu and the Dollars, Ja on Slide, Valkyrians, Jesse Wagner.